0: You can do what you like, I won't stress you, babe. 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I don't like to share my feelings, but let's get it straight. Baby girl, I think you're sweeter than some lemonade. I pray to God and God bless with you. Girl, you're crazier than me, but you're sexy too. So I ain't trying to go to sleep unless it's next to you.
1: Cause you're unsteady too.
2: That was the best thing for the first time.
3: Nice.
2: And cut for that. 89.3 FM y 920 AM, TRC Radio. La radio que llegó para quedarse.